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1: Hi there, I'm Chandra Llewellyn. Voters in the federal electorate of Farah are heading to the polls today for a by-election triggered by the resignation of former opposition leader Susan Lee. Polls indicate One Nation or an independent could snatch the seat. Monash School of Social Sciences Dr. Benjamin Moffat says that could be bad news for the coalition.
2: The fact that they're not even getting particularly a look in what has been a completely safe coalition seat over its history should tell you something about where the mood of the electorate is at the moment in regard to the coalition.
1: President Donald Trump says a ceasefire remains in place after US forces reportedly targeted Iranian military facilities linked to attacks on warships in the Strait of Hormuz. Iran's foreign minister has described the strikes as a reckless military adventure. U.S. Secretary of State Marco Rubio says he expects a response from Iran's leadership soon.
3: I have not received that yet as in the last hour, but perhaps that will come. Their system is still highly fractured and a bit dysfunctional as well, so that may be serving as an impediment. I hope it's a serious offer. I really do.
1: Aussies are keeping Mother's Day celebrations simple. The Australian Retail Council survey shows many families are opting for home-cooked meals over restaurants as cost of living pressures continue. And the Pentagon has started releasing what it's called never-seen-before files.
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1: Updating sport, Parramatta have snatched a 33-30 Golden Point win over North Queensland. Mitch Moses taking the match-winning field goal.
5: It's an angle, but it's Moses. Oh. And he clears the kick away. He's got it! Moses wins the game!
1: That audio thanks to Sky Sport. The Roosters beat the Titans 28-12. In AFL, the Lions down the Blues 100-89 at the Gabba, while in the other games, the Bulldogs beat Port Adelaide 74-72. And in tennis, Alexander Vukic has been ruled out of the Italian Open, beaten by American Tommy Paul in straight sets. Aussie Alex Dimonor's knocked out by Matteo Arnaldi. That's the latest news and sport.
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6: Morning cross around and heading to a mostly sunny top of 17 degrees for your Saturday in Canberra. Sunday and Mother's Day looking sunny and a top of 20 degrees. Monday, partly cloudy and 20 degrees.
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8: And from 8.20, you could be winning $10,000 with Alpha Bucks. I don't know how to discipline my daughter.
7: Well, you've come to the wrong place.
8: No, I think she's already on to me. I think that's the problem. So she's only 2.5. But the other day, she was sitting in the bath and we're still trying to get her to stop putting things in her mouth. It's a real thing. A baby loves putting stuff in their mouth.
7: Oh, well, their gums. They're also, you know, growing teeth.
8: No, she's not.
7: No, but I mean, that's
8: as a baby they are. Yeah, sure. Right. And they like mouth things as a sensory thing. But yes. Gets to a certain age where you're like, all right, now stop. So she kept trying to eat the Play-Doh and she loves licking the Play-Doh. She must like the saltiness or something. I don't know. So we've had to put that aside for a minute.
7: That goes for a long time. That's longer than just baby stuff with the Play-Doh.
8: Lick it. Are you telling me you lick Play-Doh?
7: Not recently, but still, it goes for a while.
8: Well, there was another instance where she was in the bath and she has this like koala that has, it's like one of those stretchy, squishy koala things. It has maybe like a gel inside it.
7: Fantastic.
8: And it's like a silicon thing.
7: Yeah.
8: And it's got all these tiny little silicon spikes that are like fur.
7: Fantastic.
8: Sure. And she's sitting in the bath with it. And we were like, what's in your mouth? And she was chewing like she had chewing gum.
7: No, no, no.
8: And we're like, no, what's in your mouth? And we saw, and it was one of the tiny little silicon spikes.
7: Oh, no.
8: She had chewed it off the koala and she was chewing it. And it was like kind of like rubber. So she's chewing it like gum.
7: Well, hang on, just nerd alert here is. What's the age guidance on that?
8: Her grandma gave it to her. So
7: here we go.
8: Probably grandparents. 7+.
7: Yeah, right.
8: Anyway, so she's chewing this.
7: Sorry, Maureen.
8: No, different. No, her other grandma.
7: Oh, the other. Well,
8: the other one.
7: She's. Yeah.
8: she doesn't look at those things when she gives gifts.
7: She's from Queensland, right?
8: Yeah.
7: Start paying attention up there.
8: Yeah. So she's chewing on this thing. We're like, spit it out. And she's looking at us. I'm like, you need to spit it out. Otherwise, you're not playing with this koala anymore.

0: if you're going to chew it.
1: Right.
0: And she's like, huh? And I'm like, all right, well, the koala goes in the bin. And she's looking at me. I'm like, spit it out. And so she swallowed it. And I'm like, righto, koala goes in the bin. Like, we drew the line. Right. We made the threat. We have to follow through. Yeah, so I grabbed the koala off her. I've put it on the floor so it can dry because it had been in the bath.
1: Right.
0: And I forgot about it. And the next day we go into the bathroom. She goes, my koala. And I went, no, remember, koala has to go in the bin.
1: Mm-hmm. Good dramatic effect. It's good how you left it there.
0: I know.
1: Just
0: we really just like dragged it out.
1: Mm-hmm.
0: I'm like, nah, koala has to go in the bin. Remember? She went, oh, yeah. So she picked koala up. Mm. She walked to the bin. She put it in the bin. And she was like, all right, anyway. And off she went.
1: Is the best.
0: I'm like, that had no impact. Absolutely none. How do I teach this kid?
1: Nah, don't. If she can maintain this for life, it's hard when it's your kid trying to, you know, encourage independent thought, which is ironically the hardest thing to manage.
0: To manage, yes.
1: But let me tell you, she is set for life. If anytime someone's going, well, if you don't do that, I'm going to do this. And she goes, go for your life,
0: and,
1: mate.
0: And just does not. Like, she probably internally cared. But externally, she was like, what?
1: I love it. And the part, the ice cold part, where she goes, allow me.
0: I know.
1: She's so cool. This is bad advice, isn't it? Like, I'm not helping at all.

0: their mum. So part of my therapy and healing was writing a poem. And I've written a poem every year since mum has died. And then I was asked to read my poem up on stage, and that's how it all started.
1: I've heard from many people that participate and are involved in the Mother's Day Classic that this poem is an absolute highlight of the day, that it's so beautiful and stunning and just encapsulates everything that the day is about. Why? And it's such a personal thing to write a poem like that, to share it. Is it because you want to help other people, or is it that support system? Or
0: it's a bit of both. So yeah. For me, it was therapy and healing.
1: Sure.
0: How do I tell my mum all these things that have happened when she's not here? And I write. I like writing. And one of the ways to express that was to write to mum, basically. How I felt, what she's missed out on. So me getting married, having children, she's missed all of that. And how do I express that to her when she's not here? And that was the hard part. So yes, I've been reading my poem for the last 15 years and a community ambassador for six.
2: On a personal note, I imagine that it is cathartic for those of us who hear it at the event. That's a whole other thing for you sharing that with us.
0: Absolutely. And I've also had people come up to me and just hug me or burst into tears and say, thank you.
2: Mm.
0: And just that feeling of, I haven't done something, but I have done something.
1: Mm-hmm. Oh, absolutely. And, you've done something.
0: Because there are other people in a similar situation who have lost their mum, don't know where to stand, don't know what to do, don't know how to go through the stages of grief.
1: Yeah. Mm.
0: And that's a hard thing when you have nobody with you or no support or nobody who's been in that situation.
2: That story of that relationship with our mums that we've lost changes every year with us as we change.
0: Absolutely.
2: Does your poem evolve?
0: Absolutely. Absolutely. So it's gone from how I felt to missing out on my wedding and my child, and then it's now the 20th year that she's gone.
1: Wow.
0: So she's missed 20 years of my life and everything that we've done, and that's a hard thing.
1: Yeah.
0: But it's again one way of dealing with Mother's Day. I like Mother's Day because of being up on stage. My son is there, but on the other side, I also just want to stay in bed and just deal with those emotions as well. So it's a fine line, and I usually take my mum's anniversary off from work. I don't go to work, and for 20 years I've done that.
1: Yeah.
0: Because that's my day. I did spend that day with my old neighbour, who was like a second mum, but she passed away this year, so I'm having coffee with her son, and we're continuing that tradition.
2: Oh, that's cool.
1: Wow. You have the poem with you.
2: Is it embargoed?
1: At the moment. Are we allowed to hear just a tiny bit of it? I know we all should hear the entire thing when we're there on Sunday.
2: Categorically. Do you mind sharing a little bit of it with us?
0: No, I can share a little bit.
2: Oh, that's super cool. Wow. It's amazing. Okay. Well, thank you, if you don't mind. That's incredible.
0: Mother's Day is here again, another year without you. 20 years today, Mum. Days like today, I still feel blue. I wish that I could talk to you to give me some advice. Just to hear your voice, Mum, that would be nice. I have so many questions to ask. So many things I want to do. I love to carry on, Mum, but I have to do them without you. I treasure all the things we did and the memories that we made. They are still with me, Mum, and they will never fade. 20 years have gone now, Mum. I miss you every day. I still remember, like yesterday, the day you went away.
1: And like everyone on Sunday, I'm going to be crying again when you read that.
2: Well, thank you for being courageous and sharing that with us on the radio. Thank you in advance for doing that every year.
0: Every year. And every year it changes.
2: And going again this year.
1: Yeah.
2: It's a great day. It's a great day, the Mother's Day Classic. It's a great day, Mother's Day. It is bittersweet for us, for those of us who, in your case, who are a mum to your little boy. My wife, who is a mum to our daughters. We miss our mums.
0: We do.
2: But what a day to celebrate. Absolutely. What they gave us, the superheroes of our lives.
0: Yep, absolutely. And they are superheroes, whether they are with us or whether they

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1: Make sure you join us early Monday if you want to win some cash with Pick the Riff. Kylie Minogue, the doco, is coming to Netflix.
0: I began to see bits and pieces of this surfacing yesterday, but haven't seen the full trailer. This is very exciting.
1: I didn't know this was happening. I had no idea that we were diving into the life of Kylie Minogue, because she's lived about 100 lives from days in Neighbours to releasing a new album last year. Was it last year? Penelope? That was like 2-3 years ago. Anyway.
0: But doesn't that highlight she's omnipotent.
1: What's that mean?
0: Everywhere.
1: Oh, yes, she is. Anyway, the trailer has dropped.
0: Ever-present.
1: Right, yes, she is ever-present. You're right. Mm. Great word. Mm-hmm. The trailer has dropped, and I watched a little bit of it this morning because I was warned there was one swear word in there, which is very un-Kylie Minogue. She's normally quite composed and doesn't use big swear words.
0: She's obviously, they've captured her in a moment.
1: Yes, and we will skip over that bit. But the trailer looks incredible. Let's have a look.
0: All right. Kylie Minogue. When does this come to Netflix, by the way? Is it on yet? Can we watch it?
1: Watch this and then I'll tell you.
0: All right.
2: They're convincing me to let you in.
0: Oh, that's baby Kylie. She's
1: like, there's literal footage from when she first started her career.
0: When I say baby, I mean it's like 19. She's in a recording studio. Yeah. They're convincing me to let you in.
1: Yeah.
0: Oh, wow. That's just shot on someone's VHS camcorder from back in the day.
1: Would have paid about 20 kilos.
0: Yeah.
2: Can I tell you something? Satisfying that, isn't it?
3: And the Grammy goes to...
4: I love this one!
0: Why have I got chills? What is happening here? As soon as I saw Kylie again from a similar era that we were talking about when she wouldn't have been 19. She would have been like 21 or something.
1: Mm.
0: But just the hat she was wearing was of the time.
1: Right,
0: you know,
1: the fashion.
0: Straight away, this is 1990, I assume? 91, maybe?
1: Yeah.
0: Wow.
2: I love the moments around the shop.

0: It's all I wanted.
1: Whoa, oh, that's wild.
2: Her and Michael Hutchins.
1: Yes. So obviously a photo shoot with her and Michael. And you forget because you would see them together and you'd hear about it, but it was from a time before social media. So the mystery, and if you did want to have, you know, if you want to have some privacy around your relationship, you might have been able to get away with it back in the day. Sure, they were papped to death. Michael, quite literally, sadly, the paparazzi were always trying to capture them. But to see intimate moments, if we're going to get that insight in here. Okay, shut up, Rod. Watch some of this. I'm very excited.
3: That feeling of freedom. I hate being boxed in.
4: When you started out, did you mean to be an actress or a singer?
3: I became frustrated.
4: The singing budgie.
5: Singing budgie.
6: Awful, mechanistic.
5: Terrible.
7: How are you feeling?
3: I can't actually speak just yet. I felt removed from my body.
1: Oh, my God, she's been through so much.
2: I forgot that she went through cancer.
1: Yes, yes.
2: It's a moment in time that at the time was everywhere and everyone was feeling so in that journey with her, and I completely forgot it happened.
1: Yes, and as arguably the greatest icon of Australian pop music, Olivia Newton-John's up there, and Delta gets put into the conversation for obvious reasons. But you forget that it began with those stock Aitken Waterman produced songs where they said, they're just the auto-tune masters, they'll make anyone just walking by. They said Rick Astley was walking by and he was the janitor and they gave him a hit. That was the sort of nonsense that was forced onto those stock Aitken Waterman artists.
2: Yeah.
1: And so calling her the singing budgie, at a time, you know, today, people go, who cares? Who cares whether you got a strong voice, a weak voice, whatever, you're there
2: it's
1: to entertain.
2: It's about your X Factor and entertainment, right?
1: Right, and that's why she's an icon
2: and
1: now.
2: And that's how she's lasted the test of time.
1: But how did she last through that?
3: So scared of what was ahead of me.
2: Pause. That's where the
1: F-bomb
2: big
1: moment.
2: Word happens. Because she's thinking back on her cancer journey.
1: Okay, look, I'm just fast-forwarding through. She's there with Danny. She's on Young Talent Time.
2: Nick Cave.
1: There's, of course, Wild Roses with Nick Cave. There's photos from just inside the home there. Fascinating. Brother's a cameraman, by the way.
2: Oh, no wonder there's so many home videos then. He was probably really into it.
1: Well, I just saw a moment there of her in her reflection in a mirror. She's holding one of those handy cams.
2: Yeah.
1: So we're getting home movies. We're this getting stuff amazing. We've never seen before of the most iconic Australian pop artist of all time. This is amazing.
2: And you're going to love this. It's a three-part documentary series. So they're not rushing anything. Like, we are going to get all of the juicy details.
1: When does it start?
2: May the 20th, it's dropping.
1: Now we're talking.
2: It's not that far away.
1: No, that's close. That's
2: 13
1: close.
2: Days away. Look at my map.
1: Is that right? Well, we'll see.
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0: T104.7's Rod and Gabby back for Breaking Monday morning from 6. In the meantime, Saturday. Saturday.
1: Saturday.
0: Thank you.
1: Saturday.
2: We're bad at me. Green Machine,
0: after what's probably been described as a hot and cold start to the year, might have some momentum going here. The youngsters getting it done last week and being called back into the team after serving a 2-week suspension for the Sunday.

0: ARB game in GIO Stadium. Hudson Young, g'day. Welcome back, mate.
1: Good morning, guys. Thanks for having me on.
2: Welcome. Well, it's been a lot longer than that since you've been in studio. We've missed you. You've been cheating on us with Danica.
0: been jealous. That's a very good point. Yeah, do you get this treatment from your missus? She's like, where have you been?
1: No, it's been good. Obviously, we've been travelling around a little bit, but we've got a few home games now, which is, it's good to be back in Canberra and get to play in front of our fans on a Sunday arvo. Nothing better.
0: Is the best or the worst part of living in Canberra with a one-team town, there's a few spots around Australia, you know what it is coming from Newcastle, North Queenslanders know what it is coming from cowboy country. We're one-eyed. And so when you see me, I go, mate, you never should have been rubbed out. Can you walk down the street without anyone standing up for you and going, that was rubbish, there wasn't 2 weeks there?
1: Well, I think that's why we love Canberra so much, because we support our own and back our own. And
0: yeah.
1: No matter what you do, you're never sort of wrong in their eyes. But, I obviously had to take accountability for the tackle I did and go and work on tackling people below the shoulders and make sure I get it right.
0: It's bad news.
2: Is it hard when they come at you jumping? And you're like, where are you?
1: Yeah, it was obviously an accident. For anyone that seen it, obviously jumped before I tackled him. But, it's up to the player to protect the ball carrier and need to make sure I do that.
0: How is it being a leader? Because accountability is a funny thing, you know. So you might not watch footy, you might not be interested in footy, but in life, you know, once you own something, you can move on. And so it's interesting even watching Oscar Piastri. He came back, they did a survey of Australia's favourite athlete for 2025. And here's a guy that you only get to see at around 1 a.m. racing around Europe and other parts of the world. He was number one by 20-30%. Australia loves Oscar Piastri. And I think it has a lot to do with the fact his team can mess something up. Someone can crash into him and he goes, I shouldn't have put myself in that spot. Accountability is his key to success. And I can hear you doing a similar thing.
1: Yeah, I think it's really important. If you want to be a leader and people follow you, and especially in the team that I'm in rugby league, you're on notice and you're there for the Australia to see every week. So I think as a part of growth, you need to be accountable for you to move forward and to get over stuff.
0: Apart from tackling blokes for 2 weeks, do you go fishing?
1: No, I haven't gone fishing yet.
0: Really?
1: Now it's starting to get a bit cold.
2: Yeah, it's a bit cold for that. You did go to see a couple of the Brave players the other day because Kai's celebrating his 300th game for the Brave this weekend at the AIS, Saturday night, tomorrow night. Is it, I don't know, I feel like sports stars in Canberra, like the Brave and the Raiders, you're kind of all amazing sports stars to us, but to him, you're his hero, and for you to rock up and celebrate with him, he was a bit starstruck. How'd that go?
1: Yeah, that was actually really cool. First time meeting him, and he was really excited to see me. Tom Starling and Simi Sasagi went over there and surprised him, and it just sort of makes you reflect as well how, like, sort of important we are to some people, and sometimes you never sort of think that. You just think that we're footy players, and there is people out there that sort of look up to you, so it makes you feel pretty good.
0: Who's the most famous person that's given you a shout-out and commented on a post? Yesterday, Baby Wes was messing around in Googong. Delta Goodrum got on the post and said that she loved it. Does this happen to you?
1: No, not really. Never.
2: No, Delta Goodrum?
0: Delta didn't get on there and go...
1: I need to get Delta on there.
0: Delta didn't say, not hi, mate. There's not 2 weeks in it.
1: Nah.
0: Nothing there. All right. Well, it appears the team's settled, and there's some consistency going on now. And so Sunday afternoon, closing the round out, never an easy game against Penrith. What's the feeling?
1: Yeah, it's good to get a few players back now. Obviously, we've had a few injuries and suspensions and stuff like that. Every team goes through it. So, it's really important that we make sure that we come out there on the weekend and play our game of footy. And playing against Penrith is really exciting. They're obviously leading the competition at the moment, and as an athlete, they're the games you want to play in and challenge yourself and make sure we win.
2: Any of the young ones, like, rebuke you because you weren't there last week and they won, and they're like, don't need you. Do any of them do that?
0: Gee, that'd be a
2: I would do that. Absolutely.
0: That's why you'd be dropped so fast, mate.
1: That's what Sticky said after the game. You won't be playing next week, mate.
2: Okay, he can say it.
0: Coach can say it. Raiders versus Penrith, 4:05 kickoff, closing the round at GIO Stadium, Sunday arvo footy. Hudson Young's back, the footy back in the capital. Thank you for the time, mate. Have a great game on Sunday.
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1: And from 8:20, you could be winning $10,000 with AlphaBucks.
0: I saw Sia get a walk-on part, not a walk-on, a guest appearance on this American show where they have just a normal person not realising that they're part of a TV show and that everyone around them are actors. And so this guy...
1: Is that the judge one where they go to court?
0: Yeah, it's the next one of those.
1: Right, because James Marsden was in the first one.
0: Which was so funny.
1: So funny.
0: Anyway, in the... It's very quickly because we'll get to the shark thing in a second.
1: Yeah.
0: The story is that this guy has been employed to work for a hot sauce company called Rockin' Grandmas. In the middle of the camp retreat, you know, the team building thing that businesses do, there's a takeover bid and the company that's going to buy them comes in and they start, you know, the other employees go on the retreat at the same time.
1: Right.
0: And then they're having, you know, this night where it's, you know, who's the best, you know, entertainer. They're just singing contest and stuff.
1: And
0: like
1: C is there.
0: The new company that's come in, they call in like a ring-in.
1: Sia
0: turns up on a bus, right? Does one of her songs. Everyone's so excited. And so the carryover champ, you know, who's like the HR bloke from Rockin' Grandmas.
1: Has to go up against Sia.
0: And it goes terribly for him. But everyone else is so excited that Sia's there that they vote for her and then she gets on the bus and leaves. It's a wild scene. An old mate who doesn't know that it's a TV show, who's a real person surrounded by actors, he can't believe what's happening, but he doesn't realise that it's a TV show. So he's going, where am I working? This is crazy. See ya. Oh, flying the flag for Australia.
1: That sounds like a better show than Shark.
0: So Shark's this show that we heard about, speaking with Ariane Titmus's old man, because she got the call up after she got retired to swim with sharks. I mean, well, that seems... don't do that.
1: No, and we didn't know the premise of the show or what it was really about. And then finally, just yesterday, we're sitting in studio doing something after the show and I was like, oh, my God. That's the trailer for that shark show.
0: The shark show.
1: And we had to rack our brains as to when we first heard about it. Anyway, I found the trailer. Mm. It's on, like, Nine's Facebook page.
0: It's on Nine.
1: And there's a few people we'd recognise.
0: Do I have the deep voiceover guy?
2: The ocean.
0: Yes. There he is.
1: Of course they do.
0: You better believe it. He's the guy from Nine.
2: It's in our DNA. We swim it, surf it, and...
3: Everybody's got a fear of sharks.
2: We share it.
0: What did he say?
1: Everybody's got a fear of sharks.
0: No.
1: And we share it.
0: We share it?
1: We swim it, we surf it, we share it.
0: Oh, with the sharks.
1: Yes. Sorry. Yes.
0: Sometimes your voice can be too deep. I didn't even understand.
1: Don't understand what you say.
0: We share it.
3: Sharks are the enemy.
4: I love being in the pool, but I've avoided the ocean my whole life.
0: That's Ariane. That's our girl.
1: There she is.
0: I've avoided the ocean. It's motivated me to be the greatest swimmer, one of the greatest in the history of this great nation.
1: Well, she might get a PB if there's a shark behind her.
0: Scotty Cam will sink like a stone, I assume.
4: I'm absolutely petrified.
2: Six famous Aussies are about to face...

0: Pipe Lies.
1: Is that Sam Bido?
2: That's Big Sam.
3: Beneath. Bloody shark right there.
1: Yeah. Oh, my Lord. Soccer. I love it.
2: That's what Scotty Cam was employed for, that moment.
1: And then he goes home.
2: There's a bloody shark right there. I'm going home. Nice work, Scotty. We're going to use that in the promo, mate.
1: This sounds like the silliest show. Well, what? And I am so in.
2: I don't even know what this show is.
1: I know.
2: Yet.
1: My Renault rules, isn't it?
2: It is like My Renault rules in that we don't know what's going on, except this one has Scotty Cam. And we like Scotty.
3: We're not getting in the water, are we?
4: You're going to be getting into the water. Panic will kill you just as fast as a shark.
5: I might not come back in one piece.
2: All right. Irene from Home and Away.
1: Dramatic.
2: Well, this just... I mean, this seems unnecessarily risky.
1: I'm sure it's not as risky as it sounds. Surely. It can't be. They're not going to risk these people.
2: They don't put that part in the promo. It's not as risky as it sounds. We wouldn't do this and kill our stars from the network. Ariane's having a panic attack.
1: Oh, my God.
2: The guy just said a panic attack will kill you quicker than a shark. No, he said something like that, didn't he?
1: Something like
2: he
1: that.
2: He said, don't freak out. Nothing
1: well, look
2: will
1: what
2: go
1: she's
2: wrong.
1: Doing. We come still have say. No idea what's happening.
2: No, but I'm in. Whatsoever.
1: Well, I wonder if they win something.
2: Well, I was into it until you said nothing's going to happen.
1: Well. Can't imagine anything major is going
2: to
1: happen.
2: Which is the opposite of how they're promoing it. Something could happen. Something could. I want to... Can I be honest? I'm here for Scotty. Because I feel like if something's going
1: to
2: happen...
1: It's going to happen to Scotty.
2: I just feel like...
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2: Updating sport in round 10 NRL action. Mitch Moses kicked a Golden Point field goal, guiding the Eels to a 33-30 win over North Queensland. Coach Jason Ryle says he's pleased with the result.
3: How we never gave up, and we've been trying to do that the last couple of weeks. Been outclassed a little bit there towards the end with our younger players, and they've had a lot of lessons come out of it. And yeah, tonight they just didn't give up and fought to the death.
2: Earlier, the Roosters racked up a fifth straight win, beating the visiting Titans 28-12. And in A-League action, Sydney FC goes up against the Newcastle Jets tonight. That's the latest news and sport.
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4: Morning frost around and heading to a mostly sunny top of 17 degrees for your Saturday in Canberra. Sunday and Mother's Day looking sunny and a top of 20 degrees. Monday, partly cloudy and 20 degrees.
1: 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I'm gonna wanna hit
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0: Bebe Rexha, the new religion on Canberra's number one hit music station. It is Wes here with you. We finally made it to the weekend. Saturday, here we go. Top temperature around Canberra is unfortunately only 18 degrees, but no worries though. I'm going to be keeping you warm with some more hot tracks across your next hour. And of course, you already know, more chances for you to potentially win big.
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0: 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What's the haps? What are you up to? You making new music? What's going on?
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0: Thank you, voiceover lady. 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

0: to our captain with 8 minutes to go, trying to push passes when he's on one leg. Showed a lack of respect to the ball with 18 errors and got exactly what was coming. Yeah, really angry.
1: Elsewhere, the Roosters cemented their spot in the NRL top four with a 28-12 win over the Titans in Gosford. Fullback James Tedesco giving New South Wales selectors plenty to ponder, scoring two tries and clocking 332 running metres. Coach Trent Robinson says he delivers week in, week out.
2: I give raps to different guys after the game and I didn't even mention him. It becomes a habit, and it is. I don't think he's doing anything different to what he's done for many, many years.
1: AFL, North Melbourne and ladder leaders Sydney to kick off Super Saturday at Marvel Stadium. The Lions and Bulldogs notching wins last night. And in Super Rugby, the Reds going down to the Chiefs 31-21. That's sport. I'm Harrison Tree.
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4: Top of 18 degrees for your Saturday afternoon. Sunday sunny with some morning frost and a top of 21 degrees. Monday mostly sunny and 21 degrees.
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1: Let's get the party started. 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That's when I knew

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1: Rain Dance on Canberra's number one hit music station. It is Wes here with you for your Saturday, a top of 18 degrees around the nation's capital. Tomorrow is Sunday. Well, who would have thought? But tomorrow is also Mother's Day. So if you have forgotten, there's your reminder. Make sure you get down to the shops. 131060 Daz from Queanbeyan. Tell me, mate, how are you liking the music?
2: Oh, the music is great. You always do a good job of that, though.
1: Oh, you're very kind. 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You're very right. 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Look, I've talked the talk, and now you best believe I'm going to walk the walk. Just try and not move around to this one on here. Deep in the-

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0: Fever Dream, it's Alex Warren. On Canberra's number one hit music station, it is Wes here with you for your Saturday. And I told you that next code word was sooner than you think.
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0: 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You don't even have to call me. All you need is a code word, which I have actually got for you. And I'm thinking for this one, it's got to be something at my desk. I'm going to go with, iPhone. I-P-H-O-N-E. You've got 15 minutes. 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As in, picture that brand new iPhone that you could have in your hands if you win a share of the money. Jeez, all this talk of what you could buy has got to have you thinking to yourself, man, I need to enter that code word. 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

0: 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It is Wes here with you for your Saturday. 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
8: Good afternoon, I'm John Michael. Voting is well underway in the Farrer by-election. The vote was triggered by the resignation of Liberal leader Susan Lee back in February. One Nation and an Independent are the favourites to claim victory today, although the opposition leader Angus Taylor says he'll be doing all he can to ensure the Liberal candidate is a chance.
9: I'm going to be fighting till 6 o'clock tonight to make sure we do. We're going to be talking to the people of Farrer and making sure they understand our commitment to the important issues in this area.
8: The federal government is preparing to hand down its budget on Tuesday. Without giving away too much, Deputy PM Richard Marles has told Nine, defence spending will be front and centre.
10: Put an additional $117 billion over the planning decade into the defence budget. In our 4 years in government, we have literally done 12 times as much as what the Liberals did in their 9 years in terms of increasing defence spending.
8: Health authorities are trying to trace dozens of passengers who disembarked a cruise ship before a deadly outbreak of hantavirus. So far, there have been 5 cases, including 3 deaths. And an historic day for Australia. Today marks the 125th anniversary of the opening of the first parliament in the country. It took place at the Royal Exhibition Building in Melbourne back in 1901.
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11: St. George Illawarra and Newcastle to resume round 10 of the NRL in Wollongong. Knights coach Justin Holbrook says they're finding stability in their push for the top 8.
12: More of that, the better I'll sleep. So, no, it was great. Great to have the same side name this week.
11: South Sydney to host the Sharks at Accor Stadium later this afternoon, and Manly battles the Broncos tonight at Brookie. Craig Bellamy has spoken publicly for the first time since his health diagnosis. The Storm coach is dealing with a neurodegenerative disorder. The 66-year-old hasn't outlined the specifics, but says he's been overwhelmed by the outpouring of support.
13: Can't believe how many messages I've got. Probably say that I really apologise. I haven't got back to any, I don't think. Been pretty busy with the footy, but everyone has sent me a message, and there's, yeah, I really appreciate it.
11: And in AFL, where it's been a great start for the Roos, leading the Swans by 7 points in the second quarter at Marvel Stadium. GWS Giants to host Essendon later this afternoon at NG Stadium. That's sport. I'm Harry.

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2: Top of 18 degrees for your Saturday afternoon. Sunday sunny with some morning frost and a top of 21 degrees. Monday mostly sunny and 21 degrees.
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0: Delta Goodrum on the station that has Rod and Gabby for breakfast. Don't worry, they'll be back Monday. God, I love those guys. You know, if it wasn't for them sending me to Googong Shops, the Delta Goodrum might not have called me an incredible singer.
1: Oh, you're a
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2: 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I want to let you and me collide.
1: I think we need to fade out.
0: Yeah, probably a good call. Hey, if my boss is listening right now, I just want to say, yes, that was me singing on air after he told me not to, but it was a recording, so loophole. Let's get back into more hits with people who can actually sing right now. This is The Deep End on Hit.

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0: 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All you need to be able to enter is a code word. 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

0: The Great Divide. It's Noah Kahan on Canberra's number one hit music station. Hey there, it is Wes here with you for your Saturday afternoon. And in the next 5 minutes, I have got a treat for you. DJ Konski, our in-house DJ sort of talent. He's got another star-studded mashup coming up just after the break. It's got Calvin Harris, Daft Punk, Eminem, and so much more. Keep it locked. I mean, what better way to spend your Saturday afternoon, right?
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2: Oh, yes, it sure does. Coming up tonight from 5 o'clock. Are we saying tonight now?
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2: 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Joel Corry's going to join us on
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0: Keeping the vibes going into the weekends. 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

0: 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Hey, it's Keegs. Hope you're having a good weekend so far. This girl is a musical powerhouse at the moment. She cannot be stopped. Hit after hit from the supremely talented Olivia Dean. And now she's got another one.
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2: Honestly, probably put it towards a house where, you know, obviously the cost of living is just crazy. We're paying like almost $700 a week rent and trying to save for a house. So it would just, oh my God, it would just help so much.
0: Oh, it would so much as well, because it's money that you don't have to like spend on groceries or rent or anything. Just 10 grand straight away to get on that property ladder. Super, super helpful. I would be incredibly jealous as well if you did win, because I'm in the same boat. Anyway, next chance to enter on the listener app. No more code words today, but there are more tomorrow. 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
11: 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Coming up tonight from 5 o'clock. Are we saying tonight now?
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0: Hello. And we're counting down, obviously, your favourite songs from 20 to 1.
1: That's right, 20 to 1 with Bert Newton. It's back.
0: What else?
1: No, Khan tickets, baby.
0: And brand new Charlie XCX. Yeah. I'm very excited to get on.
1: It's all happening from 5 o'clock. The Hot Hits Hot 20 is coming up.

0: It's that classic song where Pitbull rhymes the word Kodak with Kodak. Hey, it's Keegs. I am out of here, though. Hot Hits Hot 20 with Nick Callie and Lauren is coming up next, and I will talk to you again next weekend. More code words for our 100K payday tomorrow, so keep it here. 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
20: Hi there, I'm John Michael. Candidates in the Farrer by-election have cast their votes today, with less than an hour to go until polling booths close. One Nation and an Independent are the frontrunners to win the seat, with Labor not even entering a candidate. Monash School of Social Sciences Dr. Benjamin Moffat says voters could use this election to send a clear message to the major parties.
21: Voters often want to give major parties a bit of a kick in the pants. One Nation's been on this rise in the polls, and this may be as good a chance as they get to win a lower house.
20: The federal government is preparing to hand down its budget next Tuesday, and without giving away too much, Deputy PM Richard Marles has told Nine defence spending will be front and centre.
22: Put an additional $117 billion over the planning decade into the defence budget. In our 4 years in government, we have literally done 12 times as much as what the Liberals did in their 9 years.
20: Health authorities across the globe are racing to trace dozens of passengers who disembarked a cruise ship before a deadly outbreak of hantavirus. So far, there have been 5 cases, including 3 deaths. And an historic day for Australia. Today marks the 125th anniversary of the opening of the first parliament. It took place at the Royal Exhibition Building in Melbourne back in 1901.
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0: full-time in the NRL in Wollongong, where the Knights have a commanding 44-10 lead over the Dragons. South send the Sharks up next at Accor Stadium, with Rabbitohs star Latrell Mitchell ruled out with a back injury. Our league expert Corey Oates says it makes it 50-50.
1: It's a flip of the coin. They're both great teams on the night. I'm going to say they're both in pretty good form, to be honest. You know, the Sharks, a good attacking team, but the Rabbitohs are known for a good defensive team normally.
0: The Sea Eagles to host the Broncos tonight at Brookvale Oval. Sydney's back on top of the AFL table, holding off a spirited ruse 105-97 at Marvel. Isaac Heaney starring for the Swans, the midfielder finishing with 3 goals and 24 disposals.
2: Obviously, last 2 weeks, the teams have taken it right up to us, so I guess pressure, teams going to come after us being at the top, so we've got to make sure we're ready for it, especially early, and sort of weather that storm and then get to work. We've got plenty to work on there.
0: On Fox Footy, live action, GWS leads Essendon by 4 points in the second term. The Suns and Saints to square off tonight in the top end, while the Cats in Collingwood clash at the MCG. That's sport, I'm Harrison Preeb.
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4: Top of 18 degrees for your Saturday afternoon. Sunday sunny with some morning frost and a top of 21 degrees. Monday mostly sunny and 21 degrees.
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4: So good to be back at it Saturday afternoon. Woo-hoo! The hottest 20 hits, they are locked and loaded. Lauren Barry is back after Sam Fisher filled in for you last week.
5: Now, I sent Sam a little video message and I said, don't be too good. I'll be back.
4: He was close to it.
5: And he was pretty good. I heard you had to dump a few little moments.
4: Yeah.
5: He had a potty mouth on him.
4: Your man didn't have kind of the fact that he was live on the radio in his mind for the majority of the afternoon, but he did a good job.
5: Good man.
4: Hey, you know what we got to do?
5: What?
4: We're going to play some songs, man. Before the show finishes, someone's going to win their way to Noah Kahan.
5: Oh, yes.
4: If you are a fan of him, get ready. Those tickets are going to go before 7 o'clock tonight, and we are trending towards the number one spot. Could be Sam Fender and Olivia D. with Rain Me In. It could be a first time for BB Rexha in New Religion.
5: Oh, yeah. Yeah. That feels right.
4: That feels right.
5: What was number one last week? Oh, we're about to find out.
4: That's exactly it. The show begins with last week's number one, as it has for sort of, 12 to 13 weeks
5: but
4: now.
5: I'm getting ahead of myself.
4: And that's so fine.
5: And I missed last week, so I don't know what number one was.
4: You're out of sorts, homie. Libby, Drop Dead, so good. And sitting at number one last week, can it do it 2 weeks in a row? Right across Australia, this is the Hot Hits Hot 20. We start the countdown next.

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0: Let's do it.
1: Number 20.
4: Yo, it's Teddy Swims, man. Make sure you gotta check out my track. It's right here, playing now.

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0: Jenny and Dracula is number 18 this week in the Hot Hits Hot 20. We are on for a Saturday afternoon with superstar DJ Joel Corry joining us in the next 10 minutes. In the meantime, let's catch you up on the week's biggest stories.
1: Straight to the source. 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
2: Now, I saw Sally Field doing a little interview. I'm not sure who she's doing the interview with, possibly a podcast or something.
0: Mm-hmm.
2: But she's talking about when she was filming the movie Mrs. Doubtfire. And
0: who did she play in Mrs. Doubtfire again?
2: She was the mum.
0: Oh, she was the mum. Yeah,
2: and Robin Williams was the dad and also Mrs. Doubtfire.
0: The nanny.
2: And she was saying that when they were filming the scene in the courthouse where it's basically like the divorce, they're sort of deciding where the kids are going to go, she got a phone call from the nursing home that her dad was in, and he'd had a massive stroke previously. And they called her basically and they said, look, he's had another massive stroke. His brain is
0: done.
2: We can keep his heart going. But she said to them, no, like, please just lean down and tell him that Sally loves you. I think it's time we just, you know, take him off the machines. And then she went to the set. She sort of just pushed it down and she was like, well, I've got to get back to work. Let's just push it all down. And in classic Robin Williams style, which we just know and love, this is what happened.
3: I went on the set. I was doing the scene about the kids being taken away from the father. It was what happened to my father. I was the divorced child, and I'm doing the scene. Robin, at one point, pulled me over to the side. He said, Sally. I said, yeah. He said, are you all right? I said, yeah. Why? He said, I don't know. I don't know. I just wanted to ask. And I started to cry. I said that my father just died, you know. And I started to cry. And Robin turned around and said, that's it for the day, guys. We're just wrapped here. We're done for the day. You can get a few shots of the kids and maybe one of the staff are, but this field's going home. And he walked me out, and that was Robin.
0: Wow, man.
2: He just sounds like the most beautiful man, and I love Sally Field. And now when I watch that movie again, I'm going to sort of be watching that scene especially and think, you just don't know
0: what people are going through.
2: Yeah.
0: In the video of that interview, they played a little bit of the scene over the top, and you can kind of see the emotion is real.
2: Yeah.
0: And, of course, great actors, you can't tell whether it's real or not, but for her, you know, channeling what she'd just been through 10 minutes prior into it. Amazing.
2: And sometimes you need someone to just be like, it's okay.
0: Yeah.
2: Because you just sort of want to push on. But for her, you need someone else to just come in and be like, I'm taking this decision out of your hands.
0: Yeah.
2: And I just think,
0: I'm giving you the time, whether you like it or not. Amazing, dude.
2: Now, this is exciting. Miley Cyrus will receive her star on the Hollywood Walk of Fame on May 22nd.
0: About time.
2: It's about bloody time.
0: 21 years into a career that she has been non-stop present and brilliant for.
2: Yeah. And when you talk about, you know, yeah, okay, Nepo baby, whatever, but she's someone who's just completely carved out her own career 100%. Separately.
0: I don't think she has ever just been, you know, the son of, the, sorry, not the son, the daughter of Billy Ray Cyrus.
2: No, I don't
0: think
2: so.
0: It's never been the vibe.
2: No, nah. Good she's one of those rare little nuggets of proper, genuine talent.
0: That's it.
2: More talented than her dad. I think that's the key.
0: Well, more versatile, at least.
2: Yeah.
0: I do find it kind of, whenever we talk about the Hollywood Walk of Fame, though, the fact you're
2: invited
0: a star.
2: Me too. I know, I'm always like, eh, well, whatever.
0: But, you know, if her label's bought it, or maybe the, you know,
2: fans.
0: If the fans of, I don't know if fans will have, but still, I like it.
2: Like, we could get a star, really.
0: Let's do it.
2: All right, let's start a campaign.
0: We've been to Hollywood how many times?
2: Three, four? Yeah. Now, we had the pleasure of seeing Cat's Eye the other night.
0: Yes, we did. So they did this Q&A thing in Sydney, which everyone was very excited about on Wednesday night, which we sent the team down to. You can check out some of the highlights from that on our Instagram at the Hot Hits AU. And then on Thursday night, there was a very secret performance that no one was aware of.
2: Yes.
0: Except a very lucky few people. We happened to be privy to the situation.
2: Yes.
0: And we had the absolute pleasure of seeing them perform four or five songs, including a brand new one, which is coming in a couple of weeks.
2: Yeah.
0: And then, of course, last night, 5,000 fans at Festival Hall in Melbourne. They have made such an impact in such a little amount of time being here this week.
2: Do we think this is a little preemptive for a little tour?
0: Lara did confirm

0: Kale at number 16 in the Hot Hits Hot 20. We are taking a break from the countdown to catch up with one of the biggest DJs on the planet.
1: Yes, Mr. Joel Corry. I mean, really. Please. You hear the name Joel Corry, go dance music.
0: Dance music, anthems, hits like Head and Heart, hits like Bed, hits like History. He's about to take off for like 3 or 4 months in Ibiza, playing shows there all the time.
1: You don't mind?
0: Brand new music out from him as well. We are catching up with the one and only Joel Corry live from London.
2: This is Joel Corry on the Hot Hits with Nick and Lauren.
0: So good to see you, man. How are you feeling about everything? I haven't spoken to you in a couple of years now, but it's not like you have stopped. No. How are you feeling about everything right now?
3: Yeah, all good, all good. It's been a crazy couple of years. To be honest, the last 5-6 years have been mad. And, you know, I'm just keeping it moving, releasing my music and touring the world, living my dream, really. I can't complain like this. If you told me, you know, 10 years ago, this is what I'd be doing in my life, I would have not believed you. Do you know, it was always what I wanted to do, and now I'm living the dream.
1: That's the thing. Do you ever get a chance? I mean, I can't imagine you get much downtime, but do you ever get a chance just to sort of sit in this experience and go, wow, this really is my life?
3: I've actually tried to make an effort to kind of do that more and be more present with it, because I think at points when it was so crazy and like almost so stressful, a lot of pressure, traveling around, doing the music thing, I think that at times you wasn't present with it. And now it's like, it's good to always reflect on that and remind yourself like how lucky you are and how much you appreciate this. That's a good sort of mindset to be in. So I definitely have been doing that a lot more lately. And yeah, you know, I'm so excited for what's to come as well. We've got another big year ahead. I can't believe it's May already. Like, this year has flown past.
0: Totally.
3: And we're obviously about to hit summer over here in Europe. So I'm back to Ibiza in a few weeks' time and ready for another big season.
0: I was going to say, I was wondering if you're doing Ibiza this year, because we've been speaking to a few people who are getting ready. We were talking to Sunny Federa a couple of weeks ago, who's ready for his jaunt. How long's your residency this year?
3: So it starts in May. So it starts on the 18th of May. And the last gig is the middle of October.
1: Oh my God.
3: Big long stretch.
1: Crack the code there. Are you coming and going in that time, or are you just setting up shop and that's it?
3: Oh no, there's a lot of coming and going. Yeah. When I get a chance, I will have a few days there, but I'm doing a lot of America gigs on the weekends, because luckily the Ibiza gig is like sort of in the week, so it keeps my weekends free to go to America and back. A lot of other places in Europe, a lot of Greek islands, and also I've actually got a couple of weeks in Bali in the middle of all of that as well, so I've got a kind of, yeah, get from Ibiza to Bali, then back to Ibiza again. So there's a lot of travelling, but we take each week as it comes.
1: Joel, I'm in Bali at the end of June, early July. Is there any crossover there, or...?
3: You know what, I'm going in August.
1: Damn it!
3: But I've actually never been in what we call summer, you know. Every time I go to Bali, it's normally like November, December.

0: So I'm actually really interested to see what it's like at that time of year. I mean, have you guys been before during that, those months? What's it like?
1: I've only been in like September, October as well. And it actually, yeah, I got the worst sunburn of my entire life. And it rained the whole time. So I don't know how that happened.
2: I feel like that's what you'll be going towards in August. That's the feeling you're getting.
1: Yeah.
2: Let's talk about the new song for a second. Obviously, you have taken the incredible I Want to Give You Devotion out of the 90s and absolutely smashed it into 2026. Hard to make the decision to take an old song that had such a kind of life of its own and rework it. Why were you so confident about this being the one?
0: Firstly, I love the original record. It was one of my favourite dance records, and it's something that I've been working on for a while. When we got the sample cleared, and then, you know, Ra, who did the vocal, jumped on the track, and the vocal was amazing. It just felt right, you know. I know we're about to go into like our summer over here, and it just felt like that was going to be like my summer banger. So yeah, and the original artists were really happy with the version and their support in the release, which is always amazing. I mean, we just spoke about Out, right? That samples Stromae, A Laws on Dance, which is another huge classic record. So I've done this before. And, you know, I just feel like Devotion, it was a special track to me, and I'm honoured to sample it, and hopefully everyone loves it and feels like I've done it justice.
2: We definitely do.
1: We always say here, because we can always feel when the European-American summer's coming, because we start getting really all of these, like, dance hits in, like, our winter. But it's this really cool thing in Australia, because we're like, well, it kind of keeps the vibe going a little bit, and then it still picks up back in our summer. So I'm like, this is great. This is fine.
2: Yeah. You stay there for a second, Joel. We will come back more with the King, Joel Corry, after the brand new track, Devotion. Ocean with Ra. It's the Hot Hits. Nick, Lauren and Joel Corry.
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1: Number 14.
2: Hey, I'm Bella Kay.
3: I love it, I love it, I.
2: It's kind of like, I think when I'm in these kind of situations, I'm very attuned to my emotions, and I always know, like, what I'm feeling, and, like,

0: Bella Kay, I love it, I love it, I love it. Number 14 in this week's Hot Hits Hot 20. Nick and Lauren here.
1: That seems quite high for Bella Kay.
0: High?
1: Yeah.
0: Still pumping, mate. Song's huge.
1: You know, I mean, it.
0: You mean low?
1: Yes.
0: Like a big number.
1: I feel like
0: number.
1: It would be, I thought it would be in single digits.
0: Got you. Yeah, I know what you mean now.
1: Yeah.
0: Yeah.
1: I can never tell if it's.

0: high or low. Because
1: it's a higher number, but it means it's lower in the countdown. We are back to the Hot Hits Hot 20 and free Noah Kahan tickets on the way. But right now, we're catching up with this guy.
2: This is Joel Corey on the Hot Hits with Nick and Lauren.
1: Where do you find, because I know for a lot of people, they need the downtime. They need that kind of moment of actual rest. Is there something about the kind of momentum that you build with doing so much that kind of you do allow moments of rest and it kind of keeps you energised by doing this?
3: Again, it's something that I've got better at doing is having a little bit of break now and again from the touring. And I think that it is really important to do that because there was a period of time for like at least 3 years where I had no break and it was just like go, go, go, go, go. And you do kind of, you know, you don't want to burn out. And I try to keep myself fit and healthy on the road. I think that's important, like not too much partying, good diet, keeping the gym. And that kind of keeps me feeling fresh. But I have taken a few weeks here and there off during the year now just to like recoup and get back to sort of like a normal way of life before going back on the road again. So I've actually just had a couple of weeks off. So I'm about to start touring again next week. But a couple of weeks back in the UK in my bungalow for the last few weeks has been absolutely amazing.
1: It's so good. Now, is that a plaque for Out Out? I can see to your left there.
3: Oh, God, yeah. Good spot. I didn't even know that was there. Yeah, sure. Good spot. Yeah.
1: You must be running out of room for all these
0: plaques.
3: Yeah, here we go.
1: There we go.
0: Hell yeah.
1: What a song it was as well. How many plaques do you have hanging around your bungalow now?
3: I'm going to be honest. Like, if you came around to my bungalow, it's almost like a Joel Corey museum, like, full of, like... You know, I should start like charging people to take tours of the bungalow. Yeah.
0: When you're off gallivanting the world, you can just fund your place back home.
1: Yeah, just hire
3: someone. Side quest.
1: Yeah. Just hire someone to stand out the front. They take $20 on the way in and they just look after it for you. I love that idea.
0: Can we expect to see you back here at any point soon, Joel? I know you were here last year. We saw you at the Rolling Stone Awards. Can we expect you back?
3: Well, actually, you know, last year I came 3 times.
0: That's right, yeah.
3: Which I know is quite rare for like, you know, a UK-based DJ, but I love it so much over there, you can't keep me away.
0: Yeah.
3: The last time I came over, I stayed in Sydney for like a couple of weeks and did a whole week in Bondi and absolutely fell in love with it. Like, I was like, this is the lifestyle I want. This is just a bit of me. So I'm definitely coming back over this year. I would actually love to do sort of December, January in Oz, because obviously over here, that's like, you don't want to be here this time. It's just raining and grey. So yeah, I'm going to try and plan it to come over, you know, around the Christmas sort of time and probably stay for like a solid period of time.
0: Love it. You need a Bondi bungalow as well over here. Absolutely. And that can just be your Australian residence.
1: Yeah. We've been touring.
3: You know I love a bungalow.
1: Oh yeah, baby. Bungalow Joel, they call him. It's been so great catching up today, man. Congrats on the new song. Exciting to see you working with Sound On as well. I think it's really exciting what they're doing and a nice new chapter for you as well.
3: Yeah, it's great. And, you know, Sound On, obviously, very like TikTok based, and that's where the music industry is at the moment. So it's great to work for them. They're the experts at it. And, you know, I'm still trying to get used to the whole TikTok thing. I'm old now. I'm like 37 this year. So, like, I still feel like I'm too old for TikTok sometimes, but they're really helping me do it. And, yeah, I'm trying my best.
0: Don't worry, Joel. I'm 36 and I reckon I spend 12 hours of the day on TikTok. It's just, I'm obsessed. But we see it all the time. There's so many DJs, especially here, that have just had this massive chance because they're like, you've got this platform here. Use it as your free PR. Like, this is the way you do it now.
3: Yeah, that's it. You know, like, and that's my mindset shifted to that. I was like, you know what? Stop kind of like fighting about doing TikTok. Because when it first came, I was like, oh, I don't want to do the videos. You know, I don't want to do the content. I want to make music and just DJ. That's all I want to do. But, you know, my mindset has completely shifted now. I've committed to it. I'm trying my best at it. Having fun making the content and just going with it. And having a lot of fun.
0: Good. That's the main thing.
1: So glad to hear it, man. Thank you for hanging out with us today. We really appreciate it. And we can't wait to hopefully see you again soon.
0: Yeah.
3: Great to speak to you guys.
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1: Your soundtrack to the weekend starts here. The Hot Hits Hot 20. Let's
0: go. Nick Kelly and Lauren Barry here. He's just dropped the video for the brand new single Dance No More as well.
2: Now, we must talk about the little red shorts.
0: The little red shorts and the licking of the microphone.
2: Did you get a vibe? I mean, the other day, I think it was 8 years since Childish Gambino released his film clip for This Is America.
0: Wow.
2: And I know they're completely different songs, but there was such a Gambino vibe to it in this clip.
0: It's something to do with like the one handheld camera thing, and like the colours were very similar in the background.
2: Yeah, and even his kind of
0: dancing was similar. Yeah, I get you. Two completely different songs about different things.
2: Completely.
0: But alas, it felt the same. Hey, hottest 10 hits on the planet are coming at you next. It includes Australia's own Mall Grab with Just The Way You Are. I heard last night, actually, he just got married. Mall Grab.
2: Nice, congratulations.
0: Happy wedding to Mall Grab. Just The Way You Are is one of the hottest Australian songs right now. We will hopefully see it very high in the charts. I hope we get you free tickets to Noah Kahan in the next 15 minutes.
2: Can we do it?
0: And I hope you stick around for the next few minutes because we've got brand new music from Charlie XCX.
2: Oh, boy.
0: Yeah, man. She's been teasing it for weeks. Dropped it yesterday at 2 p.m. It is on the air after this.
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0: Yeah, Hot Drop is the biggest new song you need to hear right now.
2: Yes.
0: And I kind of didn't think this was going to happen for another couple of years, but the return of Charlie XCX, baby.
2: You didn't think it was going to happen for a couple of years?
0: Hey, she's in her movie bag at the moment.
2: Yeah, I know, but I feel like she's just constantly reinventing herself and constantly on to the next thing.
0: Always working. Now, you may remember a couple of weeks ago, she was quoted as saying, "The dance floor is dead." Oh. And everyone was like, how dare you designate the dance floor dead? We are in a dance music society right now. Well, it turns out it was kind of all a little bit sort of trying to throw us off the course, make us think that she's doing a rock record.
2: Yeah.
0: And the new single is called Rock Music.
2: Ah.
0: And you'll hear some rock elements in there, but baby, this is just a great dance pop song.
2: Now, are we about to see the integration of pop and rock together? Because Beyonce, apparently, her next album, she's done away with country music, and it's rock.
0: Heading into the rock territory.
2: And we've just had this sort of pop country mesh of music.
0: Yeah, and like pop rock is not like a new concept, but the idea of like making straightforward pop songs that have like heavy guitars and stuff in them and clashing drums.
2: Yeah.
0: And yeah, I feel like this might be
2: we're
0: a trend
2: entering
0: we're
2: an
0: towards.
2: Era.
0: Even like a lot of the Dom Dolla stuff, for example, it's got a rock
2: it's
0: energy to it.
2: It's got that heavy sort of rock energy to it.
0: The Chemical Brothers' Go is back in the charts after like a couple of decades.
2: Thank God.
0: And that's a dance rock song. Like, crazy.
2: How interesting.
0: Bring it for bring it on, baby. This is Charlie XCX. We are hot dropping brand new music for the first time. Rock music.

0: There it is, brand new Charlie XCX. She is back and is rock music.
1: God, she's back in a big way, isn't she?
0: Absolutely. We are back to this.
2: The numbers are dropping. The hits are climbing. The hot hits, hot 20.
0: All right, hold the votes. The biggest 10 songs in the country officially locked and ready to go. They start right now with this.
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7: Let's get the party started. See you at the bar, you was hardly talking. That's when I knew that your heart was scarring. Friends to lovers need a part to star in. Like, wait, babe. Let me

0: 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It is Mall Grab and Just The Way You Are on the Hot Hits Hot 20. We are playing the hottest songs of the week and getting you to Australia, well, the world's hottest stars live.
1: What did you say?
0: Don't worry.
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0: Here's Noah Kahan tickets. See you next time.

0: Oh, thank you indeed, guys. Noah Kahan back in Australia later on this year. It is going to be absolutely massive, and free tickets on the show all this week. I mean,
1: he's coming in that very, very busy time.
0: I was talking to someone about that time earlier
1: today. Calendar's frightening
0: me. I'm stressed. There's like 9 gigs in October and November. 9.
1: And Noah Kahan is number one.
0: Yes, he is top of the list, especially for Megan. Hi.
2: Hello. How are you?
1: Hi, Megan. Are you a huge Noah Kahan fan?
2: Yeah, well, I like to think so.
1: Ooh, are you Irish, Megan?
2: I am, yeah.
1: Yes. Love that.
0: We like Irish people on the show.
1: We actually have a rule here, Megan, that if there's an artist that's coming on and if they're Irish, it's an immediate yes.
2: Oh, perfect. So Tivati's not Irish.
1: Yeah, that's
0: a good point. Well, actually, that's kind of relevant to tonight's question.
1: Yes.
0: So we're doing Can You Answer It?
1: Yes.
0: Where you have to answer a Noah Kahan-related question to win these free tickets.
1: Can you do it? You keep saying it wrong.
0: It could be anything, mate.
1: I know. It's, yeah.
0: All right,
1: Megan, your question is tonight for these free tickets to see Noah Kahan, who you're a big fan of, which I'm very happy about. What nationality is Noah Kahan?
2: American?
0: Correct! You're going to see him.
1: You're going to see him.
2: Oh, my God. I was just worried they were going to be really hard questions.
1: No, we like to just give things away, yeah. So we usually make it pretty easy.
2: Oh, yeah. Thank you so much.
1: You're welcome. Who are you going to take with you?
2: Oh, I don't know. I might get my brother to fly over from Ireland for us. He loves Noah Kahan.
1: Oh, I love this.
2: Yeah.
0: Entice him with the Noah tickets to do that 35-hour flight.
1: Yeah.
2: Yeah, he can just pay the flights and I'll give him free tickets.
1: Exactly. Yeah, gets a good deal.
0: Perfect deal. Good on you, Megan. Congratulations. It's time to get tickets now to see Noah Kahan's The Great Divide Tour with Michael Marchese playing at Kudos Bank Arena and Rod Laver Arena September 25, 26 and October 2nd and 3rd. And next week on the show, tickets to see one of the most smooth crooners on the planet. So you ready for this? We got free tickets for you to see the one and only Stephen Sanchez live.

0: tell you what, anyone who got married in the last 2 years.
1: Yeah.
0: If this was your wedding song, you're going to want to make this show.
1: I mean, it was either this song or Ordinary by Alex Warren that was your wedding song in the last 2 years, without a doubt. We got tickets to
0: see. Or Father John Misty.
1: Could it, who?
0: The guy, you know Father John Misty.
1: Just teasing you. What's the song, though?
0: I want a real little baby. That one?
1: Sure.
0: But I love Stephen.
1: Free tickets to Stephen. Come out next week. But in the meantime, the man of the moment, Noah Kahan, in at number 8 on the Hot Hits Hot 20. It's his numbers, man. I can't breathe.

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0: Shoes in Texas, baby.
1: Yeah.
0: Once that song sort of comes through the charts, I'm excited for Ella Langley's next song to be a big hit. This is Be Her.
1: See, now this is what I'm talking about.
0: Right. There's so many good songs on this album. Right. I will convert you eventually.
1: I reckon you will.
0: Don't you worry. Hey, in the meantime, speaking of converting you, time to do some conversion therapy to find your next favourite Australian hits.
2: Oh. From the big hits you know to the new Australian stars you'll love.
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0: The artist we're about to play for you considers SZA, Justin Bieber, and Tidal Assign is just some of her fans.
1: They're her fans.
0: They're just some of her fans,
1: I
0: not her influences.
1: Love this.
0: Not just her influences.
1: Wow.
0: Yeah, Biebs got really around her about a year ago, started posting his songs with his stories and stuff. And
1: they should collab.
0: 100%. Her name is Larissa Lambert. So we've had a few really, really good songs from this artist. It's sort of R&B leaning, and this song you're about to hear is proper, brilliant R&B, but she's had some amazing songs like Cardio. This is the start of a whole new journey for this superstar. Still super young, out of Sydney.
1: How old?
0: I don't know the age.
1: Good. This song we're about to play, it's still got this sort of R&B vibe to it, but it's so, like, sexy and mellow and...
0: That's it.
1: ...slow and gets my juices flowing.
0: And the fact it's called a...
1: Not them juices.
0: Whoa.
1: Not them juices.
0: Okay, other juices. song's called I Love You Out Loud. She's here to tell you a little bit about it.
5: Hey, Nick and Lauren. This is my latest single, I Love You Out Loud. I want to say thank you so much for giving this song a spin on your show. I wrote this song about loving someone out loud, openly and honestly. Safe love with no games. That wholesome kind of love. And I feel like right now, bring back yearning, you know? The world needs more love songs, so... I hope you guys enjoy.
0: Didn't we have someone we played in the local list last week that was like, you're like yearning?
1: Yes. Who was the yearner?
0: I can't remember.
1: It was a male yearner.
0: A male yearner. Yearning's back, guys.
1: It was Grant Perez.
0: It was Grant Perez, which is the last local list we did, said this is a song for the yearners.
1: Oh, my God. See, I do pay attention.
0: It's yearning season, guys.
1: The yearning season is upon us.
0: God, doesn't that sound good? Slicer R&B for your Monday night. It's going to put you in the perfect late night mood. Crank this. Larissa Lambert, I Love You Out Loud.
1: Get the juices flowing, guys.
0: Not those juices.
1: Not those juices.
0: Add it to the local list on the Hot Hits.

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5: 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What's up, Dolce?
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0: Gaga wasn't in the Met Gala.
1: Nah, she did the right thing.
0: Every now and then you got to have a year off that thing.
1: Yeah, and I think she gets it, you know? She's like, I don't want to parade around.
0: Totally understand.
1: While the world's crumbling.
0: So true, mate. We are back into the biggest three hits of the week. It is the pointy end, my friend. All right. Are you ready for these songs?
1: Yes.
0: One of these three will be your number one this afternoon.
1: Olivia.
0: That's it.

0: and faithless.
1: My God, I actually can't, because I actually don't know today.
2: Yeah.
1: I don't have the song in front of me.
2: Do you? I know.
1: I'm going to guess.
2: What? What do you think?
1: It's going to be Olivia. Olivia's going to go back to back.
2: Back to back, second week in a row?
1: Yeah.
2: You'll find out next.
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1: Got it.
0: Second biggest hit in the country this week. Hot Hits Hot 20. We are about to hit the number one spot, but let's find out how we got here.
2: Number 10.
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0: Rain Dance, still good.
1: Yeah.
0: Bit of Afro beats, baby.
1: Love that. Need more.
2: Number 9.
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0: Freshly married.
1: Aussie done good.
2: Number 8.
6: Dude's not gone.
0: Yeah, man.
2: Number 7.
7: Dean Turnley.
2: Acting tough.
1: God, Aussies all around.
2: Number 6.
8: Hey, it's Ella Lane.
1: Propaganda.
9: Choosing Texas, I can
1: tell. I love it.
2: Number 5.
0: No, you don't.
10: My name is Sombra.
2: Number 4.
11: This is Lady Gaga.
12: I'm Dolce.
0: Into the runway.
2: Number 3.
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0: hottest songs in Australia.
1: You know that.
0: You're number one.
1: The music don't stop.
0: The hot hits, hot 20.
2: I called it. She's gone back to back, baby.
3: Yeah, she has. You called it.
2: Someone let her know, please. Someone get Olivia on the phone.
3: Please, please. She'll be back to do her victory lap. We'll have her on the phone after we play Drop Dead at number one. Yes. No, we won't. No. Hot hits, hot 20. Biggest song of the week is right here.
4: Number one.

0: soundtrack to the weekend starts here. The Hot Hits Hot 20. Let's
1: go. Well, that is the 20 biggest hits of the week. All done with myself and Lauren Barry.
2: Wrapped up in a neat little package.
1: Now, are we allowed to say that you're not going to be on the show next week between 7 and 10 p.m.?
2: I assume so.
1: Yeah, I'm sad about it, but excited for you because you are going to be elsewhere within the radio network next week.
2: I will be.
1: You'll be hearing her on the drive time.
2: Yes.
1: From 3 p.m.
2: Carrie and Tommy.
1: Why are you looking at me so saucy?
2: Well, because I assume I can say
1: it. I presume you can.
2: Maybe it'll be called Barry and Tommy all week.
1: Barry and Tommy, that's good stuff. So I will miss you, my darling, but you're going to have an absolute ball.
2: I'll miss you.
1: And you'll have a superstar moment, and then you'll be back with us the week after.
2: Yes.
1: Actually, I think you'll be back next Saturday.
2: I should be back on Saturday.
1: We'll see. We'll have this meeting off the air.
2: Yeah.
1: Joining us on Monday night, though, we recorded this week, so you'll hear Lauren in the conversation. Angus and Julia Stone have brand new music.
2: What a perfect duo.
1: The big sweethearts they are. Illy is going to be dropping by, plus one of our favourite Australian artists, Oliver Cronin, is back with brand new music, and he'll be popping by.
2: Love Hot
1: Hits HQ. Free tickets to see Steven Sanchez live as well.
2: Nice.
1: And right now, a song that is trending towards number one. Crazy that this is the case.
2: What's happening here?
1: So, there's a brand new movie called Apex. It stars Charlize Theron. And from that movie, a huge track from 2015 from Chemical Brothers, the iconic British electronic duo.
2: We need more Chemical Brothers in the world.
1: Dude, I think we've ever played the Chemical Brothers on this network before, but this song is trending towards the top of the charts. It's right at the top of the viral chart at the moment. Chemical Brothers and Go wraps the Hot Hits Hot 20. We are back Monday from 7 p.m. and DJ Konski's up next with Blender Beats, baby. Let's go!

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5: I've never been bird watching in my life.
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4: 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Say you like
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1: Alex Jesolenko, Josh Bruce, Edney Blackaby, three champion footballers and three of thousands who have proudly worn the East Lake, Manuka and Southern District colours. 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
1: Alex Jesolenko, Josh Bruce, Edney Blackaby, three champion footballers and three of thousands who have proudly worn the East Lake, Manuka and Southern District colours. 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

0: 68.
1: A major injury blow has marred the Sea Eagles' 28-point win over the Broncos in Sydney, with Manly forward Siosiwa Takaho stretched from the field with a broken leg. Coach Kieran Foran says it's devastating.
2: It's a double break of that leg, so it's not great from all reports, but he'll go in for surgery.
1: Meantime, Maroons veteran Kalen Ponga reckons Queensland will be shattered at the prospect of losing Tom Dearden for Origin this year. The Cowboys star picked up an ankle injury in Friday's clash with the Eels that could keep Dearden sidelined for 8 weeks. In the earlier game yesterday, the Rabbitohs came away with a win over the Sharks, 36-12.
0: Googong's giant 16-home display village is open this weekend. 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
3: 21 degrees, the top for today. Monday looking mostly sunny with a top of 21 degrees. Tuesday partly cloudy and 19 degrees.
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1: When we finished year 12, me and my mates drove down to Turos Head. 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A few of the boys had a big one the night before, and we were going too fast. 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
4: Hey there, I'm Alana Riley. There's been a history-making win for One Nation with the party's first candidate elected into the House of Representatives. It's after David Farley won the Farrer by-election following the resignation of former Liberal leader Susan Lee. The regional New South Wales electorate has only had coalition representation for its entire history. A cruise ship weathering a hantavirus outbreak is due to dock on an island off the coast of West Africa later today. Four Aussies and a permanent resident are on board, with our Department of Foreign Affairs preparing to repatriate them back safely. Passengers will be taken to an isolated area once arriving on the island, but won't be able to get commercial flights back home. The federal government is committing $2 billion to support councils and states unlock new housing. The fund, to be unveiled in Tuesday's budget, will reportedly help utility companies deliver infrastructure like roads, pipes and wiring. And in entertainment news, The Devil Wears Prada 2 is smashing the box office with new details on exactly how much the stars were offered to return. According to Variety Mag, Meryl Streep, Anne Hathaway and Emily Blunt were each offered $12.5 million USD to reprise their roles.
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5: 21 degrees, the top for today. Monday looking mostly sunny with a top of 21 degrees. Tuesday partly cloudy and 19 degrees.
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0: Good morning, I'm Alana Riley. One Nation leader Pauline Hanson vows her party is coming for other seats after a historic win in the Farrer by-election. David Farley has become the first One Nation candidate elected into the House of Representatives for the regional New South Wales electorate. Passengers on board that hantavirus-infected cruise ship will soon be able to disembark when the vessel docks on an island near West Africa today. They'll then be taken to an isolated area.
1: If there's anybody that develops symptoms, anybody that has symptoms, they will immediately go to a medical evacuation plane and be taken to the Netherlands.
0: That's World Health Organization's Dr. Maria van Kerkhove there. Our Foreign Affairs Department is preparing to repatriate the four Aussies and a permanent resident who are on board. In Queensland, hundreds of teenagers tried and failed to storm the Church of Scientology as part of a viral online trend. Videos of so-called Scientology speedruns overseas are going viral on TikTok, where people try to get as deep into the building as they can before exiting. But the doors in Brisbane were locked yesterday, so teens ran riot on the street instead. Footage even appeared to show one person riding a bike over the roof of a police car. And briefly overseas, American demand for Aussie beef is surging. Exports to the US are up 13%.
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0: Manly forward Siasiwa Takaoho will need to get surgery. Stretchered off field with a broken leg in the Sea Eagles' win over the Broncos. After 13 years in the NRL, Manly coach Kieran Foran refuses to believe it'll be a career-ending injury for him.
3: It's not over for Siwa because he'll get the surgery done, get himself back quicker than expected, and hopefully he's back before the end of the season.
0: In the earlier game, Alex Johnston scored a hat-trick to help the Bunnies down the Sharks at Accor Stadium. The Rabbitohs taking out the win at 36-12. And that ankle injury Cowboy star Tom Dearden picked up in Friday's loss to the Eels will need surgery, keeping him on the sideline for up to 8 weeks. It means the Maroons veteran will miss at least the first two games of Origin.
2: Googong's giant 16-home display village is open this weekend. 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
4: 21 degrees, the top for today. Monday looking mostly sunny with a top of 21 degrees. Tuesday partly cloudy and 19 degrees.
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1: Yeah, look, the experience would be amazing. 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
0: 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And an artist who surprised us at Coachella this year on Addison Rae's stage drops new music now.
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0: It continues all weekend on your number one hit music station, Zara, on 131060. Big Bruno Mars fan.
1: Yeah, he's amazing. I love him.
0: I know. He's responsible for so many of those feel-good tracks. Just want to make you get up and dance.
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0: Well, Zara, my treat to you for your Sunday morning on your number one hit music station. His latest, I Just Might, the disco anthem of the year, playing for you next.
1: Oh, thank you so much. Turn up the music. 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
7: Good morning, I'm Alana Riley. One Nation has ended the Coalition's 77-year reign in the regional New South Wales seat of Barra, David Farley winning the by-election. He's become the first One Nation candidate ever elected into the House of Representatives. One Nation leader Pauline Hanson says she believes the result will fill Australia with hope.
8: This is not only a win for Barra, it's a win for the rest of Australia.
7: A cruise ship at the centre of that hantavirus outbreak is on its way to the Canary Islands, where passengers will be able to disembark today into an isolated area. Four Aussies and a permanent resident are on board, with work underway to repatriate them.
9: Right now, there's nobody on board that has any symptoms, including passengers and crew.
7: World Health Organization's Dr. Maria Van Kerkhove speaking there. Over in the US, a person who jumped the perimeter of Denver International Airport has been hit and killed by a plane that was taking off. Five people on board the Frontier Airlines flight were also taken to hospital. And back home, thousands of people are taking to the streets right across the country for today's Mother's Day Classic events. The Sea of Pink will be raising money for breast cancer.
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10: 21 degrees, the top for today. Monday looking mostly sunny with a top of 21 degrees. Tuesday partly cloudy and 19 degrees.
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1: I thought it was a funny drawing of me, and you guys keep going, that looks exactly like you.
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1: I think with this album for me specifically, I still need it. Like, I need those feelings still. 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And I'm able to, like, not listen to, like, the mix, you know, and actually listen to the feeling, because there's so much in it.
0: This is Baby Steps. It's funny.

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9: Alex Jesolenko, Josh Bruce, Edney Blackaby, three champion footballers and three of thousands who have proudly worn the East Lake, Manuka and Southern District colours. 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On June 20, we'll celebrate with our centenary game at Manuka Oval, followed by the centenary gala dinner. There won't be another occasion like it in our lifetime. Book now on our website. 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
4: 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That's when I knew that your heart was scarring. 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
7: Good morning, I'm Alana Riley. First overseas, an operation for passengers on board that hantavirus-stricken cruise ship to disembark has reportedly been cancelled. The vessel was just hours away from docking in the Canary Islands, but according to the nation's president, some charter flights to take passengers home have not arrived in time. Four Aussies and a permanent resident are on board. The federal budget will revive the dream of home ownership for younger Australians, according to the Treasurer. The financial blueprint is out on Tuesday and will include a $2 billion fund to help councils and states build the infrastructure needed for new properties. Jim Chalmers tells Seven it'll support the construction of 65,000 homes.
8: It's all about the power infrastructure, the water infrastructure, the local roads, which are necessary to get more projects over the line.
7: One Nation has taken out a historic by-election win in the federal seat of Farah. David Farley has become the first One Nation candidate elected into the House of Representatives, snapping a 77-year coalition reign in the regional New South Wales electorate. And in entertainment news, according to Variety Mag, Devil Wears Prada stars Meryl Streep, Anne Hathaway and Emily Blunt were each offered $12.5 million USD to reprise their iconic roles for the sequel.
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7: Queensland has suffered a major blow ahead of the State of Origin, with halfback Tom Dearden ruled out for up to 8 weeks with an ankle injury. It happened during the Cowboys' loss to the Eels. Dearden now needs surgery. Maroons veteran and Newcastle skipper Caelan Ponga was visibly shocked while finding out at a press conference.
9: I feel for Tommy. That's pretty bad. He's been playing good footy. I know how hard he works, how much he loves his footy, how much he loves Queensland. He's going to be shattered. I think Queensland's going to be shattered.
7: Meantime, Manly forward Siasiwa Takaoho is also due to undergo surgery. He suffered a nasty broken leg, stretchered off the field in the Sea Eagles win over the Broncos last night. In the earlier game yesterday, the Rabbitohs defeated the Sharks 36-12. Today, the Storm host the Tigers in Melbourne, while the Raiders and Panthers will clash in Canberra.
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10: 21 degrees, the top for today. Monday looking mostly sunny with a top of 21 degrees. Tuesday partly cloudy and 19 degrees.
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13: 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You have to actually do the cleanup as well. 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Happy Mother's Day. Thank you for having us.